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Watch the way you move it. I like your style, I like your brand new life. Sexy girl, watch the way you move it.

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1: 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Drink some margaritas by swing of blue lights. Listen to the mariachi play at midnight. Are you with me? Are you with me?

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1: 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Is that what devils do?